0: Open the window, man. Let's do something. We got out of here.
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They just got out and walked. God, we've gotten confirmation. We cannot find anyone. I've never seen anything like this.

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And I want to sing it for you guys tonight. And it's called Without You.

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I hope this message will explain why. I need your help.